there's no waking up from this nightmare. It's the hollow that I call home. Maybe I should have known down deep in my bones. I got lost in the blue of the sky. A hurt that don't fade, can't wash it away. It's yours till the day that

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1: ERF, yes, da wo du bist.

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1: 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I've been trying to find the place where I should be.

0: ERF Yes, weil du Gott am Herzen liegst.
1: God made her with all the grace and patience I wish I had.

0: Ihr wollt wissen, was bei ERF Yes los ist? Könnt ihr haben. Die ERF Yes App im Apple App Store oder bei Google Play. ERF Yes. Da, wo du bist.
1: Down here the tears keep falling. Up there they're wiped away. Down here it's why I got questions. And up there it's clear as day.

0: ERF Yes, da wo du bist.
1: What am I doing? Why am I doing this? It's like things.

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I'm fairly certain I've hijacked your plan for my life. Maybe I'm the one thinking I can run outside the lines of grace.